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This is a journey. This is a journey. This is a journey.

0: is a journey into sound.
1: Another one bites the dust.
0: Brilliant, arresting, extravagant. Ladies and gentlemen, this is a journey. This is a journey into sound. 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